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1: Take off your clothes, blow out the fire. Don't be so shy, you're right, you're right.
2: Le nouveau Max 103, la radio de chez nous.

Lost its faith, our colors will fade eventually. 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